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3: Me did the Kwame Adjuman, dear. 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Me call baby, echo with homes and toiled mojadro, namimojana swati. Menum mojadro, I'm so store, Nadia Yemi and a yemi. Timiko whom in the pebino as a man tried the labitus. Timmy tried the labitus, no. I feel na meda. Menoma, Maza, me genamina sopa. A mamma,
4: a
3: lady, a men crowns uncle.
4: You're from me, Janet Adjuman. Maybe a restaurant, and what I'm going to quanta. Nana, send me a whole beer bar. Or swap a loss in the ray, bitters. I'm sir, bitters, bang. Timiko to be by. Now buy and the we uncle for a year to a goose on Amsin. No, maintenance here. And almost the Yama on the Yama on, and I mean, I mean, the way the ray no sits here. And I may try be here. Now may try and on my menstrual pain, move flow, no, and buy ye near ye, meaning now bakama. A juma may answer me, sissy, yari, and ye in a jay.
1: What's the beer be mu? Nessa a tito, nem one in ye a reason or brabuma. No, Mosabit is a loss in the ray bitters, and the bidu was some amount.
5: Patrick Frem, Nanama Boons. 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Now, none about Buao.
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Okay, and ready be you a fratachem. What the one name? 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

Benny Jephthah. Next year, Radin Yankopon Kain. O man, if any crony in us, Drum Rabia, the Sum Drew, Nanyamu, Mabab Putu, and he, and you soon have your Nahayabah.

Sra Oshawia. Don't subscribe to Checheku Media. One number go screen so. Maybe I know best I'll record it when you miss so. Okay. I am in here. I miss Shiranu. Wait me for number and watch a show much that coin. Your best one will be out there. What should I want, mommy?

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0: a mental barrier. It was not a physical barrier. Something in their minds had to accept that this is possible. In the same way, there are barriers facing us. And I'm not discounting the challenges you have in life. All I'm saying is that sometimes the barrier is a mental one. Something people have told you cannot be done. Something you've told yourself, I cannot do. Some people tell you, this is too hard, this is too difficult. Until somebody breaks the barrier. And like Roger Bannister did for the mile, Jesus has done far more than that for us. Because in his death and resurrection, Jesus broke the barrier for us. And he told us that nothing is impossible to you. With God, all things are possible. He also said all things are possible to him who believes. So if you believe in the Lord Jesus Christ, you live in the world of possibility. And Paul said it so well. I can do all things through Christ who strengthens me. The two realities of the Christian is that Christ is my strength. And the second reality is I can do all things through him. I don't know what difficulty you are facing in life. I don't know how your life is crushing down on you, but you have to understand Christ Jesus in you by his Holy Spirit enables you to overcome impossibilities. And like the Apostle Paul, although the task is hard and the difficulties are there and the journey is arduous, you can do all things through Christ who strengthens you. You are capable, you will do it, and you will win it in Jesus' name. Let's pray. Say with me, Heavenly Father, I receive the fullness of your ability in my life and boldly step out to break barriers in Jesus' name. Amen and amen. Well, I'll catch you again. I'm Pastor Mensah Otterbill. Shalom, peace, and life to you.
1: Rise and shine.

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Venom Mineral Water. I'm sure you've heard about it. You know so much about Venom Mineral Water already. But there's this bit that you never knew, and I'm going to tell you. You know what it is? When the heat is on, when the sun is out, and Scorchy be walking through, and you feel like things are ending, because why dream you now? You feel your brain is even melting. I mean, it's not possible though. But sometimes you feel like that's a show. You're at the gym, you've been working out. You need some good water. Well, there's water. 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

0: Yes, legendary Nat Boone with this one, Walk Bear. Taking us to 30 inside 7. It's that time of the morning where we bring you updates on things that are trending, things that are happening around us. We call it DG Trends. So get on Facebook right now. Join us, be a part of it at Y1025FM. And there's a hashtag YFM Kumasi to that page. If it's not that page, I'm sorry, you're on the wrong platform. Get on Facebook, Y1025FM. You see a certain hashtag YFM Kumasi on there as well. And that's how we do it. Yes, we should be going live 80 seconds from now. So you join us, we can be there and catch the action live. Well, it's time to get into it. Maureen is here. Good morning.
1: Good morning.
0: How are you doing this morning?
1: I'm excellent.
0: And I also are crappy. You have a funny sound.
1: What do you mean, sir?
0: Come do, I know, one nephew.
1: Me defi.
0: Nobody will trust this. Who can we call to confirm? We
1: need my sister.
0: Oh.
1: My sister will be my witness.
0: Oh. Not a credible witness.
1: Oh, she is.
0: Oh,
1: because wow. She's the one I live with, so obviously she will be my witness.
0: Ah.
1: She saw me.
0: What will be our witness? I've been going to Chrome Quinda. It will never happen. So we will take it like that, because the people said we won't find the truth. But once you are hungry, you've never been here that early and hungry before, so it's surprising. So whatever it is you did without going hungry, well, say yeah, you better score. Anyway, yeah, so we are live on Facebook now. You can join us. Let's have the conversation. Well, what do we have in the trends this morning?
1: Let me start with the one we all know, that we've lost veteran actress Grace Naughty.
0: Yeah.
1: And she was 86 years old. I remember yesterday, Yaro Christmas wanted to murder the wrong person.
0: I mean, the whole Grace Naughty, Grace Omabo thing
1: gets people confused
0: and all that. Yeah, so unfortunate veteran actress, it's gone. Amen. I understand the age is actually 89. She celebrated 89 this year, and so people were anticipating that she'll be going on 90. But I think she's had a well-lived life. Like,
1: yeah.
0: I mean, a very beautiful life. A very, very beautiful life. When you talk about movies, Mami Magani. Unless the Gen Z's who might not know her. Did you ever watch any of her movies? Or now you have seen snippets and all that?
1: Yeah, and I watched one of her movies, I think some years back. It was Seth March and was showing old movies.
0: Oh, okay.
1: That's how I got to watch her movie.
0: So beyond that, you wouldn't have known about Grace Naughty. Oh my goodness. This woman, Charlie. I mean, at some point, she was the face of our theater, our movies, and everything. Such an amazing character.
1: I read a comment somewhere. Someone was like, Mami, like Cynthia, like Oba Cynthia. The person used the word to describe her.
0: Hey, Mami Magani. They near ding rough. So what? Okay, oh, no, bit me a tune about for Semasa. Who couldn't know was Capan, a bush for ye nimbe be move for a foreigner. Tiena Kuno. I am fine. I remember that role she actually played with Nanama McBrown. Nanama McBrown was the daughter. And she was advising Nanama McBrown. Nanama McBrown told the mother that, listen, I'm worried because I realize that my husband and there's no really. Hey, listen, Kuno, when he dies, everything will become yours. There was one movie she starred in as well where, there was this guy who was interested in another lady. And she was like, why is this guy interested in another lady? Went on only Baba.
1: Connection woman.
0: Oh, died. The other guy, other lady in the crowd. And you see, the other lady too was the daughter of Onwana Danfo. Made sure that lady was killed. Oh yeah, of course. Made sure that the other lady was killed. Still went to console the woman. Hey, deeper. Anyway, I mean, she's had a very wonderful life, and I think she'll forever be remembered. And I'm happy that at least in her lifetime, she was honored with a Lifetime Achievement Award. So at least we can recognize her for the good work. May her soul rest in peace. Anyway, let's move on.
1: This one is coming from a Presby moderator. Yes, a moderator of the Presbyterian Church of Ghana. Mm. He's called Right Reverend Dr. Abraham Nana Oparekwachi.
0: Wow.
1: Yes. And he is urging the government to complete all stalled hospital projects so that we don't have to hear about no bed syndrome here and there.
0: I mean, it's a good call, right? Is that not what we all advocate for? We all wish that governments or successive governments will continue the projects that others undertook. But you see, I tend to understand governments who actually do not continue for some of these projects. You know why?
1: Because yes, funds credit to the previous one.
0: Not necessarily. I mean, that thing, I think, is an old mentality that should be done with. The point is that when they come in, there's obviously a handing over notes and all that. So you need to know how far they've come, how much was spent and all that. Auditors may want to go into them so that people would have to account for certain money. See how people get to inflate prices. Man, you know. Listen, I can tell you on authority, MTN will build a whole block, right? A whole computer block. Make sure that it's fitted with all the necessary things, air conditions. You have computers and everything stuck in there. And they will tell you it costs 1 million Ghana cedis. Government of Ghana will build just the block up to the lentil level. And they will tell you it costs 50 million Ghana cedis. And you are wondering how that happens. Like sometimes you ask yourself, how does that happen? Is it not the same money? Is it not the same economy? The same cement, the same thing. So how does it happen? So then, if a government comes, wants to actually go into it and audit and make sure that Charlie proper accounts are made. Because make a twice the CNA assembly, I mean, I'm
1: going to exactly.
0: So then they'll also want to hold on. But that should not be enough grounds. I think once they hit the ground running, make all these audits done. And then you just hit the ground running with the works.
1: And he had to cite the late Charles Emisa, the hit and run victim, who was the first person that people got to know that, oh, there's no bed and he's dead, because everywhere they go, they are telling them, we don't have any bed. So people are even asking questions like, can't they just put a student mattress on the floor and try treating him or something? Which one is there's no bed?
0: Yeah, those issues, eh? I honestly don't know, but the no bed syndrome, until it affects you, you'll never know. You sit back and think, oh, that's a way,
1: yeah. I know someone who is well, or the hospital bed, me so show movie.
0: Hey, Debbie, the doctors and the health officials know exactly why. There are people you see them and you think, oh, nasa we in the tunnel. But they still want to monitor the person.
1: But emergencies pass some emergencies.
0: Yes, there are emergencies, but that individual who's also lying there also has a health condition and must be attended to. And now can say Kabo bin the night and in the other one and time the fruits on the air from it.
1: That one is crazy. And he also made another statement that Ghanaians are not angry enough to fight galamsey. Right, or Reverend Aden, open saw your politics. And you see, nowadays when religious leaders comment about

0: MTN for Canada.
1: No, MTN as a company is listed on the stock exchange. Okay. They make profits every year. If you listen to, if you check their financial records and their accounts, and you see the profits, I mean the profits they are making, that 20 million Ghana cedis is no skebia. So it could be money from their profits.
0: And also, I also feel it will put the government of Ghana in a very tight corner.
1: How?
0: In a tight corner, if they are doing something or they come to you for a favor, this time around, MTN Ghana wants to re-strategize, want to do this, want to do that. What jinisika?
1: But I don't think that will make the government bend a knee for the company. I mean, for me, I'm looking more of international relations and diplomacy and all that. Of course, the head company, MTN, is South African. But of course, when it comes to Ghana, you know, you have, it's listed here, you have Ghanaian shareholders and all that. People who have bought stocks into it and make returns on, you know, they make dividends and all that. Profits are shared among the Ghanaians and all that. But I feel it's just to send a message out there diplomatically on the international relations. The point is that if you're unable to point out and tell your government that they are doing something wrong, you're unable to condemn an act
2: from Ethiopia,
1: don't go silent and later on come and say we want to support the victims and all that. That's basically the message that's being sent. Kofi Skipper says, we won't accept anything, they are bribing us.
0: you see, some people agree with me. They are trying to bribe the government.
1: It's just they're trying to bribe the government. Anyway.
0: And this last one is coming from Ifua Santua Singaton.
1: Hold on. Kofi says they should hand the company to us instead. How do you want them to hand the company
0: Someone's company.
1: Anyway, let's wrap it up.
0: And this one is coming from Ifua Santua. You see, people have been on social media talking about the fact that we have to help Barofsky. Yes, we have to help him get a home. He himself mentioned that he wants to come back to Ghana. And people are saying, if you bring him back to Ghana, at least set up a small business for him so that he can be earning something every week or every day. But Ifua Santua is saying that if you get a place for Barofsky to sleep, or you invite him, or you allow him to come and stay with you for a while, that's not going to solve the problem. They should get him a job instead. For him to solve everything out himself.
1: They should get him a job where? In Ghana or in the UK?
0: In the UK.
1: But I mean, those he's lived with have spoken about the fact that they got him jobs and all that. But allegedly, he's lazy and he doesn't want to work and so many things. And for me, you see, I mean, I've seen him. I feel the first thing to do is to get him, you know, a health check. I mean, for somebody who's been sleeping outside and all that for a while, there's a lot of stress, a lot of mental issues and all that. They need to make sure they take care of that first before anything else. Either than that, whatever they are going to do, be a cost 90. Whether they bring him to Ghana or they find him an apartment in the UK, it's going to be a cost 90. They need to make sure that health-wise, he's good, he's okay, he's ready to reintegrate into society and get something doing. Either than that, everything will be a cost 90. Albert Newton says, if Ifua Santua should give us a break. Abba. Anyway. Anyway.
0: That's all for Digi Trends.
1: Okay, Digi Trends this morning on Y1025 FM. Thank you very much. And to all those who sent in messages, I appreciate it as well.

0: one who scared most of you? Barry, this one.
1: Hey!
0: The devil's music on a computer. 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

0: Yes, this has got his own cover. And of course, Lover's Rock. Gotta love him. Before this one, he also heard music from the same person. That's Dr. Nilante, House of Pain.
1: Will your mouth still remember the taste of my
0: love? Will your mouth still remember the taste of my love?

Anyway, ladies and gentlemen, I know you are getting a bit emotional. Yeah, you are getting emotional. Yeah. The love thing is working. It's a love potion, this song, trust me. But listen, as we think that love potion, let's go in for the physical food as well. Adam's Kitchen says, men, you go slow. Good food, very affordable, only at Adam's Kitchen. We are all over our sacrum, making it easy, bringing quality food to your doorstep. 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That's down also KNASTIADASI Gate. We are right there. We have mini restaurants all over as well. Tasamasu Ebuakwa, Apachepa Station, Pogukrom Station, Nenchen Yase. Now, if you get to Santasi roundabout off Patasi Road, close the golf filling station, you find our new branch. We are running all the time, so give us a call, place your order, come in and sit. Yeah, the numbers are 053-72-77856 or 020-320-4416. 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

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Tabia Herbal makes Jasmine in Cancho. Malaria fever, netete. Maybe I would any a typhoid fever. And now when you want to bone here, the bar won't mean to bone. Jack won't mean to wampa. No, I get the note to send to the right from the kitchen. But you say, I'd be suing him cry. He young, that life could never grow. Tabia Herbal, make sure you have drink. Make sure you go for it. 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Tabia Herbal, make sure. Let's conquer malaria. Alright, so this morning, yesterday I put up something that I wanted to discuss, but time will not allow us. This morning, I want us to look at it. Now, you remember some time ago, I told you that Parliament had actually pushed a certain bill that was waiting for the President's assent. That is, the President will have to sign and endorse it so that it becomes a law. And we are talking about the Community Services Act. Yeah, the Community Service Act. Now, it's a law because the President yesterday accented to it. And I told you, that act is where now you need some of these misdemeanors. Because now it's a law, those people pay, you know, the judges can actually give them some community sentence. Say Bianca, 6 months near Demana, obey your community service for 6 months. So now the President has approved it into the say AMRA. AMRA Abaho. Into so that Obia Korea O. Maybe I make us a way independent free the button. Depend the car. But still, you're stealing. Will you? Since Bianca was all called them, but you say, I said, no way, dear. Intra community service be money. Yes, and Tazo Agata Sumina. I bet him for 5 months. So the President has accented to that. It's a new law now. He did that yesterday. So just watch out. And also, in chess, because sometimes a judge can decide that no, especially when they see that people are abusing the thing, they realize that it's becoming a normal thing. So be mindful and be careful as well. Yesterday we had a conversation. I spoke to you about the fact that there's something that's not criminal in Ghana. It's not a criminal offense. Adultery. And adultery say obi yere akoda. So be, you know, somebody was like, how come adultery is not a criminal offense? Yes, yo. Untimefo bianque jina court say akoboy dramai. Debbie, it's not a crime in Ghana. Somebody's like, no, we should make it a crime. Why should we make it a crime? But you see, okay, to so be sebi obi no yeah da. The woo bayano. Why hey ya umbum na the end of the day no. I so train the boss, cause it be a obey and obey be a bear criminal. But no, went to me for an inco court. Mama. I said, no, you're that. And I'll call boy Jamai. Baby. The BS anyway. I know there are people who are asking, why? Well, give me a call this morning. Let's get talking. Do you think this is something that should be considered? I mean, a Jamai. So, boy Jamai. It's you. I know until now, you're not going to court. You couldn't ask him. Baby. If you've got any opinion to share with me on this one, 0246807545. Obviously, I'm running doors, normal doors. Let's get talking this morning. That's if you have anything to share with me, you can call 0246807545. And I can't sweep you off of your feet.

0: kunu machine so me support me no e dosso na me do masipa.
1: All right, let me share more. So Independence Bar says obe host 50 guests ni na ochina lunch.
0: Oh, and then patch on friend number way. Yeah, we're the matter maker so. Yamin Sham. Independent, where him from?
1: Then Yami, former old ladies, right?
2: Yeah.
0: So,
1: yeah.
0: Mr. Number Nini 0540
1: Please, can you spare us like 2-3 minutes? When was the course now, Basa? I'm sure there are fans that want to talk to you.
0: Okay.
1: Hear your voice. So if you don't mind, I'll pick a few calls. 0246-807-545. Nanama McBrown, Her Excellency, is our guest. She's seated right in front of me. And you are also listening from your homes, for wherever you are listening from. You probably want to say a word or two to her, congratulate her, maybe say something, ask a question. Feel free to me at 0246-807-545. After Kumasi, where are we going?
0: Where we are going to Bechem on the 4th September.
1: Okay.
0: Bechem. After that, we are going to Sunyane on the 5th September.
1: Let me feel.
0: Sunyane on the 5th September. Intino, ye pesa di from Hano. Ye twa so ko bechim na ye yim eche bechim mine na na obi et mi baby.
1: All right. Hello, welcome to YFM Apache Frozen.
3: Mr. K.
1: Yeah, boss you Frozen. Okasa free.
3: Did you know working in Okasa to go?
1: Her Excellency T Okasa. Sunyane is happening, Bechem is also happening, and where else? Study for also on Bejomodia.
0: Into only 12 September. Only 12 September, no. Yami had my year of Koforidia.
1: Okay.
0: If we 12 na 19th, yeah, or Takradi.
1: All right.
0: If we 19th, na 26th, yeah, or Cape Coast.
1: Wonderful. We have a caller. Welcome to YFM Apache. Udini, baby, Akasa free. Hello? Hello? So, Takradi is getting. Sunyane is getting, Bechem is getting. I'm sure the other places that as Cape Coast, Sunyane there.
0: Koforidia.
1: Koforidia, Sunyane there. All right. Hello, welcome.
4: Nana, good afternoon.
0: Good afternoon.
4: Nana, me go movie be even old taba. We are correct.
1: Final caller, so we wrap it up. Hello, welcome to YFM. Your friend, say, okay, Sephiri. Okay, sister Sewa. Okay. Nana met you. Kasa. Thank you so much for calling. All right, so Her Excellency, we're not going to take too much of your time. I know there's so much on your plate today. Thank you so much for coming in it. And Anas,
0: many the other night, can remember 3 o'clock, dear no. No madam, dear me, who ye? 3 o'clock, dear no. No madam, dear me, red carpet, ni su ye. No me niya but drive your movie. I'm saying you men, me cram yem shishi me.
1: Hello, Jones.
0: Sana,
1: dear. Yeah, it's all in a positive way, isn't it?
0: Yeah, ready for me more.
1: So, anything like tell people listening

0: finally watching us finally before you take leave of us.
1: Mr. K, thank you so much.
0: You're welcome.
1: Thank you, YFM. I'm very, very grateful. Yeah. I just want to thank God for this moment that we are all gathering, or we've gathered here, or we are gathering to watch a good movie. It's long overdue that at least every month there should be a premiere going on. There should be a night lifestyle. It's not always have to go to the club, to the pub, you know. We have to find a way and also chill, watch movies and enjoy good movies, you know. So I want to thank everybody, my team, that they are so much with me through this time. It's not been easy. Less sleep for us at this moment. So I just want to thank them. I want to thank all my sponsors for coming through for me, and everybody that's helping right now, because I can't do this alone. I want to thank everybody, all the radio stations, all the bloggers, the TV stations. Me say love no so.
0: All right. Thank you so much as well. And we're wishing you nothing but the best. And we'll see you on Saturday and on Sunday as well. God be with you. All right. So
1: thank
0: guys,
1: you.
0: That's Her Excellency blessing us with her presence.
2: Please repeat the short code for the tickets.
0: All right.
2: I really want to repeat
1: star that. *714*#.
0: All right.
1: *714*##,
0: and then you follow the prompts.
2: Just buy it now.
0: All right. Ah, Antonis is here.
2: Antonis is here.

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3: 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And you're in San Adriani. I didn't change your point.
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0: Alright, so we just had a quick one. Was it even quick? Yeah, we just had a conversation with Her Excellency Nanama McBrown. So this weekend, watching Amma, her movie, we'll support her. She's put so much effort into it, so much investment, time, resources, and everything. And you see how she's promoting it. Beautiful. So let's go watch and support. Shouts to everybody else watching me on my TikTok live. Thanks for joining. Shouts to Mandem MC Larry. How you doing, my brother? And shouts to everyone doing gifts over there. Charlie, it's not a Friday. We have Fala Friday happening from Max Buy. 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You see, I tested they are about 2007, they are 3300. 160 liter fridge, first near 2008, you see, 2370. Yeah, techno come on 15 or so, first near 3995, you see, 3800. Don't miss out. Alright, this Friday, call is on 054-0594-091-122. WhatsApp number is 0544-019-552. 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BBI Fala this Friday. Kumase open BBI shops near who here? Obeko Aye, a Doom Upseat Topman Shoes, also a Doom Upseat Melcom, and a PZ the Taxi Rank. Wow, Shemi, and now I me. You probably want to be doing this as well. Unyayanka, you are on radio, you are on television, you are doing your own thing. 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BBI, so person, you're on TV, on radio. Oh, yeah, sports commentator. Sir Franco Media Institute, Kacho Nyaketwebi, and I only be up Usia. Sports presentation and commentary, news writing and casting, music, and disc jockey. And your DJ in Quanum, now saw Tinum Nassi, on your Ben Albo, Uncle be where they are sink or boy Yasinum, What's your CNC? 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Shout out to Why They Call Me K Official on YFM 102.5. I'm asking you today, what song is describing the mood for today, or the attitude? And the attitude now was on Anyon Bene described. It's that simple, alright? 0246-807-545. 0246-807-545. That's the question we're asking you today on the shout on Why. Come through.
1: Big bricks. Sir, she's a big bricks.

Well, this one here says, good afternoon, K Official. This is Morgan from Soko Band. The song describing my mood this afternoon is going to be Dope Nation and Sakodi. Sakodi and your magic and my Dope Nation. I don't know what you're saying. It is Sakodi featuring Dope Nation.

0: the big August, the final Saturday, buy one, get one free promo originally. Okay, be on a Saturday with Debbie at your trial question. 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You can come to the Golden Eagle Cinemas, i.e., group bookings for corporate bodies, school event excursions, educational movie for students, hall rentals, on screen advertisement, and conferences. Now, for inquiries and bookings for the Golden Eagle Cinemas, 0256789919 on Facebook, Instagram, and on TikTok. It's Golden Eagle Cinemas GH. On X, it's Golden Eagle GH for updates, movie promotions, schedules, and all that. All right. Oh, shout out to my like DJ Lexus. How you doing?
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0: 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What mood are you in this afternoon? And what song is describing that mood or that attitude? 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Next up will be the Y Sports Update from 2:30 down to 3 p.m. And then there's the drive of your life. 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

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And your 100 Ghana cities. On the bill, MC Berry, Kobe Wave, Kobe Money, DJ Bongo, Manujo, Koda.

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5: Awrade. Yeah, droni.

And it's the 27th, I guess 2026. Welcome once again on Y1025 FM. It's been fun from morning through to this afternoon. Started with some good music earlier in the Rise and Shine, and then MMRS came through. Shout on Y was also on. My name is Dennis Ivanipoku. I'm here with the Y Sports Updates. It's all about the trending sports topics across the globe. 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This afternoon, we head into all the trending stories right here on the Big Y, beginning with the UEFA Champions League draw that is happening this evening.

0: So you know the funny thing about this anthem this season. When I decided to play the anthem, I was not focusing on the anthem. But as I continued playing, I just thought of stadiums that will not be having this anthem at their stadiums. One of them is Chelsea.
1: Hey!
0: Umobia. We are me. Say we doom radio no kan. I say we don't send any comment. Don't even try to talk about the Champions League this season because you are not part. Chelsea there no. The UEFA Champions League draw is going to be held this evening. Anything that you need to know about the draw, I'm going to tell you about the pots. We've got four pots with teams filled in. The top teams, of course, some are also returning into top flight continental football. Pot 1 has got Paris FC, the winners. Paris Saint-Germain, I beg your pardon. Bayern Munich, Real Madrid, Liverpool, Inter Milan, Manchester City, Arsenal, Barcelona, and Atletico Madrid. Did you hear any Chelsea in the teams that I mentioned? No, you did not do that. Don't do that, my brother. You did not hear Chelsea in there. Pot 2, Borussia Dortmund, AS Roma, Sporting Club Lisbon, Aston Villa, FC Porto, Manchester United are back. Charlie.

0: United are back in the mix. And then there's Club Brugge, Real Betis, and PSV Eindhoven. Pot 3, Feyenoord in there, Lost Leo from France, Bodoglimt from Norway, Napoli, Leipzig from Germany, Villarreal from Spain, Fenerbahce from Turkey, Shakhtar Donetsk from Ukraine, Galatasaray also in the mix. Pot 4 has got Slavia Praha, Slovan Bratislava, the team with Yaya Toure as the head coach. Yep. Stuttgart AEK Athens, LASK Lens, and then Como, Lens from France, Viking, and then Sabah. So these are the teams in the UEFA Champions League this season. The teams that will be playing the UEFA Champions League this season. Every pot has got 9 teams. Yes, 9 teams from every pot. So that's what we have for this season's UEFA Champions League. There are teams that are returning into the UEFA Champions League. You can talk about AEK Athens, who are making a return. You can talk about Fenerbahce, who are also returning. RC Lens are returning since 2024. Okay, let me add the years that these teams played and they are returned. Now, AEK Athens are returning after the 2019 edition. Fenerbahce have not played in the UEFA Champions League since 2009. N'Golo Kante, they are bringing them back. FC Porto 2024, they are returning. Okay, and Chesa. AS Roma 2019, they are returning as well. Real Betis also returning 2006. And then Manchester United 2024. Indeed, these are the teams that are returning into the UEFA Champions League. The draw is going to be held in Monaco this evening, 4 p.m. Then we will find out the teams that are going to be playing in the UEFA Champions League group stage. Yep, that will be the competition. The first one will be the group stage before we move on to the knockout stage, knockout playoff, before we get the 16 teams that will be playing in the UEFA Champions League. Well, away from that, to some club football stories concerning matches that are happening tomorrow. The coaches are speaking about their players that they've signed. One of them is Enzo Maresca. Enzo says that Ayoub Bouadi, whom they've signed from Lille, does not look really 18. He feels that he's very mature on the pitch and he's happy to have him in his premises.
1: He doesn't look 18. He looks already mature. That is important. He's ready. He was working with his former club, so he's fit. We see how long he needs in terms of that adaptation. He's quite calm. He doesn't look 18. He looks already mature. That is important. In this case, no, we need to go slowly because he's very young. You know, came from different country in his adaptation, so no rush for him. For sure is going to help us now and in the future. It's very mature, being just 18. And
0: Ayoub Bouadi being talked about by Enzo Maresca. Away from that, to Andoni Iraola, head coach of Liverpool. When will the Bradley Barcola

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Yeah, the swagger na rare. 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My low attempted jokes. What's my name? Buck Daddy. Big tunes. Got the club banging. Less one. More buddies. What's that? It's a drop top. What's my name?

Listen, man. Listen, if you love music, it is us. People play the music, sad. They be like, say, man, they won't run wild. They run mad. Like, I don't mad over my DJ, you know. They don't see my vision. Greetings, ladies and gentlemen. Welcome to the drive of your life. Next, we get into our pick your brain. Make sure you're going to be a part of our convo this afternoon, evening, wherever you find yourself, because I'm sure there are a couple of you guys tuning to the show on the internet, USA, Europe, wherever you find yourself, man. Thank you so much for choosing YFM. Yeah, man. To all my guys inside Canada, what up? Listen up now, before we get into our pick your brain, let me entreat you to try the new Venna 750ml, because listen, man, we're tired of drinking the small ones, every day small, we're tired. 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

baby, you don't mind you. We know better modes, you really say, better modes. You know what I say, I took better more like 3 days ago, bro. Me not like her. I don't go lie, you. I like her. So yes, I'll go for another one. Yeah, yes, be on my mother, but I in America. Me turn around, mind me, I'm assuming. Oh, okay. Better mods, Nini, what is it? We're giving the guys quality ingredients. I know not believe it. Yeah, Tom Woods, yeah, Buddha, Chomsa Jack, Chomsa Peria, also, they also know. Now, Peter Lounge is telling you the Yin Yang Takeover is in. Yin Yang Takeover. We're giving the guys a premium all night live experience where black meets white. And trust me, this time we're choosing our own poison, so man, we're not gonna die. Yeah, near fire poison. This man makes some poison, not poison the dead. Yeah, no machine, eh? Join us this Friday, the 29th of August, 2026, at a P2 Lounge, Kumasi City Mall Basement. Dress code is strictly black or white, no grays, no exceptions, no multi-coat. Yep.

DJ Cora herself, Manucho Maxido, Kai Polish again, Mr. Berry, and the new chairman, MC Kobe Wick. This guy be some fire. Tickets are selling. 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I told you so. 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

away from that now, let's get into our pick your brain for the day. Let's talk about pick your brain for the day. Today, I carry some man soon be camp. I know we joke. Some frimpon level we carry camp today, yeah. Now listen. You are in a house. Your own, listen, your own house. And then your next door, the neighbor, next door, is a very, very controversial man. The man is a very, very controversial man. The man has a mango planted in his house, and it's right beside his wall. Listen, the man has a mango tree planted beside the wall that you guys are sharing. Now,

0: 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That's why we gotta be prepared to take whoever out we need.
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3: Back and hope maybe you might enjoy this one. 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

0: A pleasant good evening to you. Welcome to Private Lane on The Big Y.
1: A little baby girl.
0: It is actually the men's world. The month of August was specifically dedicated to the men on Private Lane. As I said earlier, we've been talking about men. We looked at how a man can actually provide. And we looked at the mental state of men. Earlier this month when we started a conversation, that was what we were doing.
1: From another man.
0: Well, if tonight is your first time hearing my voice, you're welcome, baby. As the song goes, it's a man's world. And it won't be nothing, or it will be nothing, without a woman or a girl. Tonight I'm gonna be your girl in the men's world. And my name is Miss Emfa Chai. Welcome on board. Boys, boys, girls, girls, the men, them, and the ladies. You ready for tonight's discussion? It is the last Thursday in the month of August. I got something special for you. And I hope you're ready.

It wouldn't be nothing without a woman or a girl. I'm gonna be your girl. Tonight, my question for you is very simple, especially the men. Now, I want you to get every man on board. Tell the guy to listen to YFM right now. Something exceptional is gonna happen tonight. And tonight, I'm gonna listen to every audio because I want to hear your voices. I wanna hear you. So, just note the text line for WhatsApp and for calling. I'm gonna open the phone lines also. 024. Scan will be for free. 024-680-7545. 024-680-7545. Question for the evening. As a man in the bedroom, which type of morning do you specifically enjoy? Obere masi ya kompemwa. But it wouldn't mean nothing. Enjihu ben na wankasa. Ope, sa oyede, obete. A woman or a girl. The girls, they know the sound that they make. But the man, wuna elko wasum. Enjihu ben na ope, sa oyede, ote. Send me an audio, 024-680-7545. And you know what? Whilst you send the audio, I want you to specifically give me that sound. Probably, if you are Ajay Naope. And do you want it in Tree or in English? If the Njihun is coming, if the morning is coming, do you want it English or you want it Tree? Kofi Papa, Nase, Baby, and Nase, Daddy. What do you want to hear? Let me know, 024-680-7545. Send me an audio or probably send me a text. I'll play all of them for you. You wouldn't believe the person I had a discussion with this evening, and he was like, yo, me mau kwai, let's talk about it. And I'm like, okay, then we are going to talk about it. Man thinks about a little baby girl. Do you want a baby girl in the bedroom or you want a matured woman? Boy. Do you want a local girl in your bedroom or you want a sexy, nasty baby girl in the bedroom? Yeah, make some toys. Send me an audio. And after it is the last Thursday, the month of August. Last week I wasn't here, but tonight I'm going to be here. And it's the last Thursday, and so I want to hear most of your thoughts. Do you want it in English? Do you want it in Tree? And even as a man, would you even mourn in the bedroom? We are bare man as I did, and I want you. Yo, I want to know. Send me an audio right now.

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I see your audio right there. And shouts to the celebrity frames. One gentleman handling frames and all of those things. Black, I hope you're driving safe and keeping the road intact and enjoying my beautiful voice in private lane. 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

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The biggest one is yet to happen. You know, this Saturday is the last Saturday in the month of August, and things are packed. Kumasi is jammed up. You know that Kumasi is really jammed up. Activities, events ongoing.

have an ex of yours who would actually be really good in bed. And I love the song because it talks about the person being your heart and all of those. Like, but I read somewhere when that ex of yours was around, it's not about you having a lover in your life that the person is going to make you feel like you have butterflies in your stomach. Like, you see the person that would see my with the day, they say, I don't know how to describe it. But when you see the person, you hear from the person, it's not about those ones. A good person that comes into your life, well, is the one that will make you sleep well. Like after a good sex, eh? You have no idea. But the fact that you're talking about morning and somebody is giving me this comment. No, but why? He's like a man that moans in bed is like titty ball. Now it's a bema dear, and you can't say bema dear, Mama, and you can't say muye and jeho. It makes noise on the floor too much. You have no idea the excitement that comes when you. Titty ball, and I said titty ball, which is it? Is it titty ball or. No. Listen, a man can mourn. If you like, let's argue about this. There are men that actually know how to mourn. You know, Lawson Beverages has got Lawson Dire Man Ginger Liquor. And with this one, eh, when you take it, when you are enjoying it, whilst it is chilled, and somebody saying, I won't know my what's me boy, you know, it has a tadre, it has the ginger. You see those things? They help you. So he's talking about 55 chance, eh? That boy, the way. So on TikTok, I have a guy given a comment, and I just got corrected. Or say, men that morning bed are like titty boo. 55 chance, you know. They make noise on the floor too much. They are empty. No, so are you saying those men are empty? They are vague? Yo. I'll be there for you always. Always and always. I was talking about Lawson, right? You know, you need to get Lawson. Lawson delay man ginger. Like, when you can delay a delay. See, can wash that camera night. You see that then Lawson the Rayman ginger liquor. If your man has episode, Jina Sobraha, some of you are not good in bed. We don't like that. We want men that are actually good in bed, men that can rock your body. You see that then? So get yourself Lawson the Ray ginger liquor. You can serve it at your parties, funerals, engagements, your weddings. And this one is not the one you're going to drink and then there's going to be a bad smell coming from your mouth and all that. See that then? So get yourself this one. And you know, Yeah.

is a beautiful song that can be enjoyed everywhere. Yo, yeah. I'm thinking you can enjoy this song when you are at Pie's restaurant enjoying some breakfast. You know, after a good night sex of intimacy, then you pick your baby up. You're like, baby, let's not eat in the house. Let's go outside. Then you take her to Pie's. Or the lady, you can take him to Pie's because you may not boy or boy to mama. Let's go and get some Spanish omelettes. Let's get some custard or some Tom Brown. Or probably let's get some hot chocolate because he gave me hot chocolate last night.

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